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4: 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Welcome to the Urban Gospel Zone. How are you doing today? I hope you're doing good. I hope you're doing fine. Like I love to ask, I hope you are bouncing in the Lord. My name is Tola Omoniyi. I am the spice on the mic, and you know how we do it every week on this radio station. I bring you some of the biggest, the hottest, and the greatest Afro-gospel gems on the planet. Coming straight to you right here on this radio station. We call it the Urban Gospel Zone. Today's show is going to be a blast. I've got quite a number of big tunes, as usual, to lift up your spirit, soul, and your body. That means you're going to be dancing. But what's more, I want to have you sing along to the show today. So I'm going to play you some songs that I hope you are able to sing along to. Let's kick off with this one by Limo Blaze, Lecrae, and Happy. It used to be number one on our Urban Gospel 5. It was there for a lot of weeks. We're kicking off the show with Jireh.

0: miracles right here on the Urban Gospel Zone. I told you, I'm trying to play you a couple of songs that you can sing along to on today's show.
1: Wow.
0: Talking about miracles and a song that you can sing along to. Moses Bliss. Oh yeah. It sat pretty at the number one spot for many weeks as well. Talking about Moses Bliss, Festizi, and Cheesy A. Miracle, no detire Jesus. On Urban Gospel Zone. Let's go!

first, and now Moses Eze. Underrated miracles. You know, sometimes we really trivialize some of the big miracles that we experience on a daily basis. And that song is to remind you to come to a place of gratitude. It's the Urban Gospel Zone. I told you I have songs to make you sing along. How about this one, Corral, Gritman Tackett? You got your world in your hand. Commando.

0: biggest tunes of 2023. And when I say biggest tunes, I mean one of the songs I think has the most beautiful hook.
1: Yeah,
0: I love the hook. It's by Becca Fox. The song is by Ryan O'Fay and has Becca Fox and Limo Blaze on it.
1: Yeah, you gotta love it.
0: I'm playing you songs today that, yes, you can sing along to, but you know I always come on this show every week with brand new songs. Let's get on to this brand new one. Called Out Music from his 6-track EP, Radical. This one has Governor B on it. It's titled Never Die.

one of the frontliners when it comes to the new wave of Afro gospel. And he's back with a new EP. The EP is titled Find Me. Brand new, right here on the Urban Gospel Zone. Yes, those were some brand new jams. But let's take it back. 2 years ago, 2021, Marisa dropped this EP.

Gritman Tackett, look at that. And I love the guitar. Listen to this. Hey, come on, strum that. New music from Gritman Tackett on the Urban Gospel Zone, bringing you some of the finest Afro gospel gems from around the world. Don't forget, we still have our Urban Gospel 5, where we get to count down the top 5 Urban Gospel songs of the week. But just before that, here's Nolly and Omojo.

Hey, Mose and H.O. Clay with blessings right here on the Urban Gospel Zone. Yes, yes. Before that was good. Nolan was saying, hey, it's not a cliche when we say God is good. He is indeed good. Now time for our Urban Gospel 5, where we get to count down the top

Makes a new addition to the charts this week. It's titled DND, Do Not Disturb, They Move. DJ Offeray and Oba Ringi at number 4 this week with They Move. We jump right to number 3. Prince Emmanuel drops one spot to number 3 this week with Bigger.

Emma Blaze making another appearance on the Urban Gospel Zone at number two this week, alongside Becca Folks, who we have also heard from today, and Victor Thompson. Before I bring you the number one song, let's take another look at the charts so far. At number five, Ada Ehi and Denamwana with Another Miracle. Number four, a new entry from DJ Offeray and Oba Ringi, DND, They Move. Prince Emmanuel is at number three this week with Biga Odogu, and just gone by, Limo Blaze, Becca Folks, Victor Thompson with My Matter. Now time for our number one song for another week in a row. Darling Jesus.

0: Will the song still be at number one next week? There's just one way to find out. Keep it locked right here on this radio station. Before I go, you know I always throw it back and bring you one song from back in the day. We call it our Urban Gospel Rewind. And here comes our throwback tune of the day. Sometimes I throw it back 10 years, sometimes 5 years, sometimes more, or sometimes maybe a few years ago. This is from 2019. Arguably one of the albums, the projects that brought Afro Gospel to the forefront, and I'm talking about the new generation Afro Gospel. It's Jiljo and NK with Afro Gospel to the World. But this track right here is by Jiljo. It's our throwback gem of the week.
1: Jesus is the new wave.
0: Jesus is the new wave.
1: Dude,
0: our throwback jam of the week. That's how the cookie crumbles, ladies and gentlemen. Let's do it again, same time, same station, right here next week on the Urban Gospel Zone. Don't forget you can listen to the podcast as well on the Afro Gospel Podcast. My name is Tola Omoniyi. Don't you forget to show love to every and anyone you come across and take good care of yourself. I'll see you next week.

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1: 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Also got a request line that you can definitely get into, and it's open 24-7. 281-886-3915. 281-886-3915. Man, got something brand new for you coming up on the show. One of Christian the Hip Hop's GOATs is independent now, and he's just put out a project, probably, arguably, the most greatest rollout in modern times. And we're going to break down into a live listening party of Wordsplay and Andy Mineo. That's coming up in segment 3 and 4, and see how we like this new songs on the project, giving Christian hip hop a brand new sound. I'll let you be the judge of that. That's segment 3, that's segment 4. Segment 1 and 2, Mark White shows up with his Make a Difference Minute, and I got your top 15 songs from around the nation. Hey, sir. Hey, ma'am. If you are having a business or a brand or an event, and you want us to get to be there, simply email me at blessedbeatsmedia@gmail.com. With that being said, buckle up. Let's start the countdown with the number 15 song.
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0: number 14 song. Shout outs to all of the married people with that ring on that left hand. Count them down, 15 down to number one. I'll tell you all about Lockdown Love. That feature is coming up on how you can support us as we go behind the prison walls. Right now, I'm asking you to just trust the process with the number 13 song. Here's Jay Fish.
1: Number 13.
2: 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Every difficult moment you're having, he just processing you. That's all he doing. Everything you're going through is preparing you for what you ask God for.

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4: Under the blood, missing me, under the blood. 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

0: 11 songs to go inside the Bless Beats Live Weekend Syndicated Show. Stick and stay, I'm going to bring it back, man. The cell phone check. Let's bring it back. 281-886-3915. I'll tell you where you're checking in from in 2 songs, but right now, it is dangerous. Man, y'all got to listen to the hook on this. This is Caleb Gordon coming in. New stuff at number 11.
1: Number 11.

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2: Lord, I ask for your grace over my life as I repent of my sins. I'm asking you to place your anointing over these lyrics and not only fill me with your spirit, but with all the words to carry out this message. And more importantly, give me the energy

0: right, it is that time. It's time for the cell phone check. Hadn't had a chance to do it in a long while. Let's get it in. Shayna Johnson checked in from Frisco, Texas. Hadn't talked to her in a long while. Aaliyah Ray is always on our morning Zoom, calling in from Tampa, or checking in from Tampa, Florida, checking in. Harvey G is one of my favorite guys. That's an H-Town guy. Phil is always checking in from Wisconsin. Thank you so much. You can always check in right now, 281-886-3915, 281-886-3915. All you got to do is text in and let us know your name and what station or city, like Ron Trevino in South Carolina. Thank you, sir, for checking in. As we get into the number nine song, we go to war with Shepherd. Check this one out.
1: Number nine.
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0: 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Few. Hello, Jesus.
1: Number 8.

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1: 2.
0: All right, this segment is being brought to you by Locked Down Love. Did you know the Blessed Beast Show airs in 4 to 5 prisons around the nation? Thank you, Montana State Prison, for spreading the gospel. Idaho, Knoxville, I want to say Indiana State Prison, Wisconsin also, that shows us love each and every week. The inmates get a chance to call us, collect each and every week, and I'll answer the phone, maybe pray with them, maybe talk to them. You, sir, you, ma'am, you can please support that feature by dropping us a Cash App at Blessed Beats, B-L-E-S-S-E-D. 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That number, 281-692-4537. 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Let's keep the countdown going with the number 7 song, Zay Hill, He Saves a Soul.
1: Number 7.

0: 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Now, if you're looking for a date, nah, we not that kind of platform, but Paris Careers has the number 5 song. It's called Christian Mingle. Go figure.
1: Number 5.

0: Limo Blaze. You call him Limo. Limo. Yeah, him. The brother's hot, Blaze, with Way right there coming in at number four. What do you think about this next song? It's been number one. It's been in the top three for about 6 weeks now.
1: Yes.
0: Aaron Cole drops this one at number three. Usher.
1: In the Spirit.
0: Check it out.
2: Number three.

0: I love it. Song moving up on the countdown, sitting at the number two spot. What you call that one?
1: 139.14.
0: And I call it 13,914. I don't
1: That's
0: know.
1: That's way too long.
0: I know. Jared gonna text me. He's gonna get it correct. Somebody know. What are they calling
1: it? He might say that I got it correct.
0: You know what? Somebody needs to do the research on why he called this song I can't even do it. 139.14, Jerry Sampson at number two. We made it to the number one song this week. This is the guy that introduced yourself to Christian hip hop, right?
1: Yes.
0: Forrest Frank, love him. Always makes good music. Right now, he has the Music Bed out, and you can do the Jesus Is Alive competition to actually get on the song. But here he is at number one for the second straight week in a row. Jesus Is Alive, Forrest Frank. And it goes like this.
2: Number one.

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3: 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But we do suggest that you find the instructor first before you apply.
1: One of the things I would like to address as we move into summer, water risks exist year-round.
3: Absolutely, especially here. I'm in Florida. It's the number one cause of death in children ages 1 to 4, drowning is. When we lost Jake, it was the number one accidental. Now it is the leading cause between 1 and 4. Our state, Florida, is seeing record numbers. Every year it's going up and up. And right now we're tracking last year's number, which was almost 130 children in our state that were recorded that lost their lives.
1: For more information about Live Like Jake, go to livelikejake.com. For more stories of encouragement and community, follow The Mark White Show. 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
4: Let me take you back to the year 2017, brother. 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

Yo, you know what I'm stoked about this week, Tim? I am stoked about Memorial Day. In the United States of America, we have Memorial Day in May, and in November, we have Veterans Day on November 11th, which is also Remembrance Day in the UK. Memorial Day is a time for us to stop and reflect for those people who've served and

0: We just celebrated Memorial Day, and I'm thankful for those people who gave up the ultimate sacrifice for freedom. So often we can take that for granted. So yo, Memorial Day, that's what I'm stoked about.
1: Yes, very nice. And speaking of Memorial Day, we had a very special one. We've been getting to know this kind of older gentleman at our church whose wife recently passed away. And you know what? We invited them over for Memorial Day barbecue. And it was such an amazing time. Just a wonderful person and was so easy to talk to. So, hey, take a chance. Invite someone over that maybe you wouldn't normally invite. Who knows? Maybe you get a new friend. I'm stoked.
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Oh, yes, that was We Are Leo with Northern Lights, the Interact remix. 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
1: For as many as are led by the Spirit of God, they are the sons of God. The Spirit himself beareth witness with our spirit that we are the children of God. 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

0: yeah, that was Hillsong Young and Free with Brighter. 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

0: favorites. That's Jesus Loves Electro, Made to Be, and coming in now, another incredible one. 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
1: All over the world, the gospel is bearing fruit. 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
2: 316.
0: Hey, yo, guys, we want to make sure that we share the most important news that we possibly could share with you, and that is the fact that God loves you. And he said in the Bible, in John 3:16, that for God so loved the world that he gave his one and only Son, that whosoever believes in him will not perish but have everlasting life. The truth is he loves you. The truth is that we're separated from him because of our sin, and all of us have that in common. We've all sinned and fallen short of the glory of God, but he loves us and he wants a relationship with us. And he wants to set us free from our sins. And he's given us a free gift of salvation if we will repent and turn away from our sins. And we can't do that alone. And the first step is just recognizing that you need a Savior and you need Jesus to invite him into our life. He died for you on a cross to pay for all of your sins. But 3 days later, he rose again. And he's alive. He knows you and he wants a relationship with you. Today's the day to make him the Lord of your life. And so wherever you are, would you just pray and say, Jesus, I believe in you. I'm a sinner and I need forgiveness. I repent and I ask you to forgive me. I believe you died on the cross to pay for my sins. And I believe that you rose again. And so today I choose to follow you. I give you my life. Would you come into mine and help me to follow you? In Jesus' name, amen. The Bible's clear that if you confess with your mouth that Jesus is Lord and believe in your heart that God raised him from the dead,

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0: here in my heart.
1: That's a great way to start our time of worship together. That's Matt Maher with the Lord's Prayer. I'm Andy Christman. Welcome to worship. I encourage you over the next 2 hours to lift your voice and sing. Give our great God the praise that he deserves. Here's music from Shane and Shane with their version of All Creatures of Our God and King. This is worship.

That is brand new music for Brandon Lake and CeCe Winans with I Know a Name. I'm Andy Christman. Thanks for joining me today for worship. If you'd like to see a list of all the songs that I'm playing on today's show, you can find that list right now at andychristman.com. While you're there, take a second to look around and check out my podcast called One Degree of Andy. Hey, don't go away. We're just getting started. More great songs of worship are coming up right now.

God is the same yesterday, today, and forever. He never changes. That's music from Elevation Worship with Same God. I'm Andy Christman. This is worship. Let's continue to sing with music now from Hillsong. And this is worship.

1 John chapter 4 says, "Beloved, let us love one another, for love is from God, and whoever loves has been born of God and knows God. Anyone who does not love does not know God, because God is love. In this, the love of God was made manifest among us, that God sent his only Son into the world so that we might live through him." Let's continue to sing of this great love that God has given us. I'm Andy Christman, and this is Worship.

worship music from churches and worship leaders around the world. I'm Andy Christman. Welcome to Worship. If you'd like to see a list of all the songs I'm playing on today's show, you can find that list right now at andychristman.com. Here's music now from Hope Darst. This is Worship.

Philippians chapter 2 says that at the name of Jesus, every knee will bow in heaven and on earth and under the earth, and every tongue will confess that Jesus Christ is Lord to the glory of God the Father. Let's continue to sing out, proclaim, make much of the name of Jesus. This is worship. Here we go.

100% agree with Patrick Mayberry. Our God is easy to praise. I'm Andy Christman. Welcome to worship. Let's continue to sing of the faithfulness of our God. He is worthy. Here's music now from Pat Barrett. And this is worship.

1 John chapter 4 says, "By this we know that we abide in him and he in us, because he has given us of his Spirit. And we have seen and testified that the Father has sent his Son to be the Savior of the world." Let's continue to confess who Jesus is, what he's done for us, and how much we love him. Let's continue to sing. I'm Andy Christman, and this is worship.

That's music from Leland and Carrie Jobe with You're Not Done. I'm Andy Christman. Welcome to worship. I would love to hear from you this week. You can find me on Facebook, Twitter, Instagram, YouTube, or at my website, andychristman.com. Here's music now from Hillsong United. And this is worship.

is no fear in love, but perfect love casts out all fear, for fear has to do with punishment, and whoever fears has not been perfected in love. We love because He first loved us. Heavenly Father, we thank You that You loved us even before we knew Your name. You loved us when You created us in our mother's wombs. Father, we thank You that no matter what, Your love will never be taken from us. And so we continue to sing and give You the praise that You deserve. In Jesus' name, everyone said, amen. I'm Andy Christman. Let's continue to worship.

That's music from Charity Gale with new name written down in glory. I'm Andy Christman. This is worship. You do realize that when this life is over, we will spend eternity worshiping and praising God with the angels, with those who have gone before us, with all of creation. I think we should get a head start on that now with music from Passion and Carrie Job with Revelation Song. This is worship.

best in modern worship music from churches and worship leaders around the world. I'm Andy Christman. Hey, thanks for hanging out with me today on worship. I would love to hear from you this week. You can find me on Facebook, Twitter, Instagram, YouTube, or at my website, andychristman.com. And if you'll go to my website, you can see a list of all the songs that I've played on today's show. Until next week, may the Lord bless you and keep you. May the Lord make his face to shine upon you and be gracious to you. May the Lord lift up his countenance upon you and give you peace. Let's continue to worship.

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